0: an altered area, unable to locate 2000 to get out of here.
1: Go ahead.
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County M1 Central Dispatch. Myself, Altus, and Friendship units are back in the county from the India Homa fire.

that Dallas is free ship. Appreciate you guys taking time out to go over there and help our neighbors. 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
0: Yes, sir. Can I get your route to 1064 Elk Street? It's actually going to be behind that street in the alleyway. Animal Control called and was just needing assistance.

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0: I'm 1097 on out. I'm not seeing anything.
1: Central copies, be advised, they said it's going to be 1041 Elk Street. It's going to be in the alley right behind that residence.
0: Copy.

0: Go ahead.
1: Yes, sir. I need to route the 1102 North Main. It's going to be the McDonald's. Manager called saying that a 10-12 named Howard keeps calling her on behalf of another person while returning a firearm and is now making threats to them.
0: Go ahead.
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2: 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We're here in Maine of Sutherland.
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1: Yes, sir. Can I get you brought to the corner of Violet Lane? RP states that there are four juveniles that are affecting kids, possibly slamming them on the ground and vandalizing their stuff. Also state it might possibly be 1034 as well.
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1: Copy, I'll swing by around.

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0: Well, you put a note in the log that a old truck bed trailer on the property of 621 Chris was vandalized, and I'm unable to make contact at this time.

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1: 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I'm going to step out at 700, Lila. Speak with the juvenile that supposedly just went.
0: Copy.

0: go ahead.
1: 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I'll be en route to go take a look at that article.
0: Central copy.
2: Central 84.
0: 84, go ahead.
3: Be 1098, spoke with the juvenile that was fighting out in the yard at 700 Lila. Parents stated that they're just boys being boys. Also, if you can make a note on the log for 621 Chris, if they call for vandalism, just to let me know.
0: 84,

0: Hello there.
1: Pickle Paul 4, Arctic Standard, that there's a black Suburban, maybe a 2012 model that has a Texas plate that is speeding through the area. He's also yelling and cussing at people. Arctic doesn't want contact, is requesting Crystal in the district house.

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1: Go ahead.
2: Fleet 10-8 from here. It's supposed to end shortly after 10 o'clock, so 10 to 10:30. The only areas blocked off are right in front of the event. And the residents that are in that area have been moving the barricade and leaving and going, coming and going as they please.
1: Okay, thank

0: Please go ahead.
1: Spoke with the juvenile. He said he had an altercation with another person there at the pickleball courts. So the person has left juvenile. Okay.
0: Copy.

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1: Okay, welcome.

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1: Go ahead.
0: I'll be out of 201 North Veteran. On a follow up, Farman 902.
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0: Hey, go ahead and do a briefing for me. We're at 10-6 on this call still.
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0: Yeah, that he's still having a hard time breathing and is requesting for him to get checked out. Central dispatch to EMS, 1800 North Main. Friendship Inn near the pool. RP stated they were swimming. Then 24-year-old male had stopped breathing. Stated that he's having a hard time breathing now and is requesting for him to get checked out. First page out, 2151.
1: Central.
0: Go ahead.
1: We'll be en route at mileage 0.0.
0: Central copy.
2: Come back to service, any miles 283.5. You can break that traffic and also say that we're going to be en route to 3904. Start miles 0.0.
0: Central copy.

Central Dispatch to EMS, 1800 North Main, the Friendship Inn near the pool. RP stated they were swimming. A 24-year-old male stopped breathing.

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3: 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He's an elderly gentleman. He said Caleb has these cows down here. I'll see if I can get him to 21 meet Caleb's number.

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0: 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Can I get you in route to Taylor and 7th Street? Taylor and 7th Street and Blair. RP states it looks like there's a possibly a fire pit out back. It's getting decently large. Central Dispatch to Blair First Responders. Taylor and 7th Street and Blair for a fire behind the trailer house. RP states it looks like a fire pit, but it's getting large.
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1: Do it.
0: It's going to be a suspended license, negative 44.
1: Copy. Can I get the next coordinate?
0: It's going to be September 15th, repeating September 15th.

0: 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Stand by for 28. It's going to be Oklahoma, Mary Charles Frank, 733.
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0: Yes, I'll be 10-8. 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He's just out walking, said he was going to walk out towards Hickory to the mountains. If we get any further calls, no need to check on him. He's okay.
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0: 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It's going to be a valid Class D, expiration 11 of 2029, negative 44.
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0: 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That 10-12 had an air compressor. He got his tire aired up, to be honest with.
1: Oh, okay.

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0: Central Crossing.

0: special request to EMS. Joe Dams for an elderly female that fell and cannot get up.
1: Okay,
0: special request to EMS. It's going to be Joe Dams for an elderly female that fell and cannot get up. First page out, 119.
2: Four be responding.
0: Central copy.

got Phyllis en route to Oklahoma Heart. Dispatch, not dispatch, delay.

0: states that there's a 1012 that's laying up against the building. Just want to make sure he's all right.
1: Central.

0: South Monroe General.
1: Is your block of North Main with an individual that's in the road?
0: Central Office.

0: Yeah, show 40.
1: 40, go ahead.
0: I'll be clear that individual, got him out of the road into the residence. It's going to be 720 North Park Ave. Can you 10-9 that call? You were on the wrong channel.
1: They say it's going to be at the stable lot on the north side. The 10-12 we need to jump up against the building. They just want to make sure he's okay.
0: Copy. Can you also give me the radio log number for that individual that was in the road that I went out with?
1: Central copy, stand by.

0: 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That's going to be 1103-427. 1103-427.
1: Copy. I'll also get 297. Same lot.
0: Central.

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0: 28 return, Victory Union, David 066. Returns to a 2000 Chevrolet, black in color, to Brianna Sartain of Godibo. Expiration 10 of 2026. Negative 29, insurance is confirmed.
1: One patient, non-emergent at this time, to Jackson County Memorial Hospital. Central copies.

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1: Phoenix 3904 to Central Dispatch. We are at the ER. Mileage is 2.2.
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0: 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He's trying to call you 21, but I advised him it's down. Can you open the door for me?
1: Okay.

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2: Go ahead.
0: First, last name, Sam Adam Nora, Charles Henry, Edward Zebra. Second, last name is the same. First name, Mary Adam Robert, Ida Ocean. Date of birth, January 1, 1999. Possibly just going to be a passport.

0: Central Dispatch to Alta CMS. Can I get you en route to the main Alta sign? I believe it's going to be on the east side of town for a 34-year-old male who twisted his ankle and is having trouble walking. Central Dispatch to Alta CMS. Can I get you en route to the main Alta sign, which is going to be on the east side of town for a 34-year-old male who twisted his ankle and is having trouble walking? First page out, 211.
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Can I get you en route to 20420 East County Road 1586 for a 47-year-old female that is actively having a seizure? Central Dispatch to Alpha CMS 20420 East County Road 1586 for a 47-year-old female having a seizure. First page out, 242.

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0: Units B, clear this residence. 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
1: 30, no, affirmative. They are.
0: Copy. I'm going to be in route to meet them. Is that call?
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0: Copy. I got one in my unit. I'll bring it to you.

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0: 6:08, you can 221. Or 222, they just shut it up.
1: Affirm, I was 1021, what's up?

0: The Central 30.
1: 30, sir.
0: Units of VA-1098, I was able to catch the snake. It was handed over to animal control.
1: 30, Erica.

0: There, go ahead.
1: I'm stepping back out of that address from earlier from right away, dropping off 1017s.
0: There you go.

0: السادسة.
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0: Central 32, any mail?
1: Yeah.
0: 54014.
1: That's copy.

0: Central, 483.
1: Go ahead.
0: 43. Can I get you around to 1105 Loyadel? RP is requesting a standby while they get property from their partner at this address.
1: 43, screw up me around.

0: 6:30. Yeah.
1: I'll be clear at 21. Yes. Still not in the law. I can ask Mariza via 21. She tried to lie, stating she was here in Altus and then admitted that she was in Lawton.
0: That's

0: Really?
1: Ernie, 1021, who you previously were with, I'd like to speak with you. Are you available?
0: Good.

0: recording. 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
1: Here's going to be 1098. Property was retrieved. Also, if you'll know the log that they've arranged to pick up more property tomorrow at 4. They advised they'd call.
0: Such copy.

0: Central 30.
1: Thank you, guys.
0: I'll be clear at 21. You'll note in the log that LPD is 1012 with Mariza.

0: 先生也。
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0: 77. Can I get you around to the area, A Street in Maine? RP advised, via 584 and Grill. They saw a older Hispanic male, no shirt on, he had tattoos, had what appears to be a butcher knife just swinging around in the air, possibly either walking north on Maine or east from this intersection. RP is unsure as they do not have eyes.

0: Central 30, did they give a direction of travel?
1: Central 30, that'll be negative. They are unsure. Believe it could have possibly been either north or east.
0: Copy. I'll be en route to meet 77.
1: That's your copy.
0: 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Lieutenant.

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0: 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We've checked the area. Negative contact.
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0: I'll be back tonight. 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

Central, yes. 30 will be in rep 2. Mr. Bill Zarpy would like to speak with an officer regarding a previous employee.

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1: 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Possibly a 80s model.
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0: 顺手电。
1: Hey, dude. I was with30 on his calls just a second ago. I'm going to be leaving that location, going to an address on North Jackson. See if I can make contact.
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1: 3909.

0: Address, when was the last time the utilities were activated and who were they under?
1: Central 80. For information, utilities is showing the latest disconnect was back in June 2022 to Linda Shelley.
2: Central 77, Kingston, on the name on that 28.
1: Central 77, the name on the 28 was Creed Alejandre.

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0: You still note in the after hours log for electric that there is power at that residence.
1: Central, yes, sir.

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If you could, issue me a CFS number, please. 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
1: 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Insurance has confirmed negative 20.
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0: 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Go ahead.
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1: 77, yes sir.
0: 732, 52.6.
1: 77, okay.

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1: 84, go
0: ahead. We don't walk through 1419 South 9.

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0: Bob, go ahead.
1: Being flagged down 900 block of North Main. I'll be 1012 one time. Blackmail.
0: Bob, okay.

0: 65, go ahead.
1: 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I got flagged down by Ashley Anthony. Ava Anthony has gone on a walk again.
0: 65, okay.

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0: Central EMS. Can I get your note to 2610 Cedar Creek on a long-term care side for an 80-year-old female? His blood pressure is starting to drop and she appears very clammy. Central to EMS. Can I get your note to 2610 Cedar Creek on the long-term care side for an 80-year-old female? His blood pressure is starting to drop and appears very clammy. Needs to be checked out. First page up, 16-3.
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0: potential EMS. Can I get you around to 532 North Willard for an older male that fell? Needs to be checked out. The front door will be unlocked. Central to EMS. Can I get you around to 532 North Willard for an older male that fell? Needs to be checked out. Front door will be unlocked. First page up, 1638.
1: Sorry,

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1: 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Regarding the call on Willard, there will be an updated address. 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
1: Hey, six, Fed.
0: Be advised, the individual needs lift assist. It's been assisted. There was a second person, EMS, and we transported from him.
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1: Sorry, Perkins.

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0: 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That subject has fallen again.

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2: Starting on a 4 defense, can you send a second ambulance out here, too?
0: 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Central dispatch, EMS.

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Central Dispatch EMS 3904 is requesting a second ambulance at 522 North Willard. 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
1: 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She just didn't notice.
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0: That'll be 10-8 back unit. 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
0: 710 L Street, like Lincoln in Alesti. 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
0: block of East Live Oak in the alley. It should be on the even side. I got a report of a man beating up his girlfriend, unknown weapons.
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1: 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The party didn't show up, and the other parents were advised that their options will be interrupted at call.

0: Odessa, north or south, Ellie?
1: 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The RP stated that it was Wolfgang Schiffer beating up his girlfriend.
0: Copy. It's going to be on the south side. So far. Central 86.
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1: Yes, sir.

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Go ahead. 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We're going to spin a block.

0: 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Looks like he just took off southbound.
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0: Description?
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0: 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Copy.
1: 64, if it's the house directly to the east, I've already checked it.
0: Okay. Fifty one 64. Go ahead.
2: Did the guy you saw have a hat?
0: I couldn't see a hat. 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
2: Okay.

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1: Central Coffees, they do have a call that's pending. 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
0: I'll be around to me.
1: 84.
0: It's going to be 1098 from here. We'll be en route to their call. 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